0: always have stories, all these things misunderstanding.
1: Are these for me?
0: Yeah, of course, to pick flowers.
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0: I should. You're my girlfriend, of course I have too many flowers.
1: Girlfriend? Not anymore.
0: Babe? What do you mean, babe?
2: Dengerin Radio Pontianak, teman terbaik kamu.

When you do your best, you can, I told you, when you do your best, hell, that's all you can do. You, me, and anybody else. So they always talk.

0: physical and see if you would touch me.
1: You are listening to Hit Music Station Pro 2 Pontianak, teman terbaik kamu.